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4: 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This is Bruno Mars.
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2: And this is our song.
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